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Fascination in the Dark. 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

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Up at 9 o'clock, your 9 o'clock nightcap. Your nightcap tonight, every Studio 92 session has its own vibe. This one's sort of been living rent-free in my head for a while now. And the bass groove is what, it's so tight, it kind of like draws me in. And you're going to understand why in two songs. But before that happens, Michigander with Freaking Out. 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
1: 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Lenny here. 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Now, for this one, it's this ridiculously tight bass groove. It gives this performance like a pulse, and it never gives up. 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

92.3 WTTS. Bear Reinhart has always written with an emotional directness, and Need to Breathe, Say It Now never hides behind any cleverness. It just, the message is right to you. Just say it now. Jimmy Page and Robert Plant weren't interested in staying in one musical lane, and you can hear folk and hard rock and a little bit of J.R.R. Tolkien all thrown together with Led Zeppelin and Ramble On. 92.3 WTTS.

92.3 WTTS, 21 Pilots with their song Ride. You can wake up tomorrow morning with Matt Pelzer. Set your alarm for 6. He gives you the wide variety of world-class rock. Also at 8:40, we have the legal lyric. You'll have to decipher song lyrics that have been turned into legalese for a chance at a $50 Giordano's gift card. And then at 8:20, you have opportunity to win tickets to see Tedeschi Trucks Band and Alabama Shakes at Ruoff Music Center on August 22nd. All of that and more. Matt Pelzer, he starts tomorrow morning at 6. This is Noah Cyrus, Light Over the Hill, 92.3 WTTS.

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1: 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Here's

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6: Towards the end of my high school years, I started getting into drugs. 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And one day, I'm kind of just reflecting on my life, and I realized like I was separated from God. 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Once I gave my life to Christ, everything changed. 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
7: 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Once again, from the north side, westbound 465's Rotary Castles, where two left lanes are blocked, creates a delay of 69 to Meridian. Less than 10 minutes for time, so long northbound 65, Keystone to 70, westbound 70, Shaylin to 65. 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
10: Hey, good Friday morning. Across the board, everything is par for the course and problem-free. We'll be free of overnight road work from the north side. Right now, eastbound 465's on-ramp from Keystone is closed. We also have the on- and off-ramps from and to Allisonville shuttered. Until 9, southbound 65 has additional road work, stereo 38 to stereo 28. Meanwhile, 69, 70, and 74 are easy, quiet as well along stereo 37, Sam Jones Expressway, local travels alike through Boone, Hendricks, and Marion counties. 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

0: 92.3 WTTS, Too High from Moon Taxi 2017. They did a song with Molly Tuttle 4 years ago called Evergreen, not to be confused with her song Evergreen, Oklahoma. Completely different song. But that was a good one from 2022 if you want to go check that one out. Hi there, it's Matt Pelzer. Before you do that, though, stick around for my favorite part of the week. The Friday Morning Donuts coming right up. Three songs with a theme every Friday morning, and the themes go a little off the rails. Today, band names that sound like food at the fair. The Indiana State Fair begins today. I'll be talking with Leroy Lewis from the Indiana State Fair at 7:50 this morning about the food, but about a few other things. A donut coming up of bands that sound like food. Sort of. Hang on. Also, our Big Head Todd and the Monsters show is on the horizon September 17th. 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
8: Three songs with a theme. That's basically what the donut is. It's a sweet treat and never lasts as long as you want it to. That's why we call it a donut. And it's a three-song musical journey that comes full circle. Oh, okay. Hi there. It's Matt Pelzer. We do this early on Fridays because the themes can go a little off the rails, and that is certainly the case this week. Today, because the Indiana State Fair begins today, it's band names that sound like they could be fair food. Ooh, okay. So the Taste of the Fair, which is the food contest, the outrageous fair food contest presented by Pepsi, has more items this year than it ever has participating. And the first two bands, their names are similar to some items in this year's contest. And the last band is similar to a winner who won a few years back. So we'll get to that in just a moment. But we're going to start with the Cookie Butter Biscoff Funnel Cake. It's Cake's cover of I Will Survive on 92.3 WTTS.

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92.3 WTTS, the Friday Morning Donut. Why did we pull out Go All the Way from the Raspberries? Well, because this week's theme for the donut is bands that sound like they could be fair food. Now, hang on. I know raspberries aren't, it's not deep fried or anything. So why raspberries? Well, because two items on this year's Taste of the Fair have raspberry in the name. There's the Blue Raspberry Milkshake from the Dairy Bar, not the Dairy Barn, the Dairy Bar. And the Raspberry Sweet Tea Slushy from Culp's Concession. So there you go. The Taste of the Fair is bigger than ever this year. And the winner of the Taste of the Fair in 2010, we're going all the way back to 2010, was the Garbage Burger. I'll explain what the Garbage Burger was coming up after Special on 92.3 WTTS.

0: 92.3 WTTS, the Friday Morning Donut, three songs with a theme. This week, the theme, bands that sound like they could be fair food. Wait a minute, garbage? Hang on. Okay, so in 2010, The Taste of the Fair was won by the so-called Garbage Burger, which was described as a double pork masterpiece consisting of a deep-fried pork patty, a pork burger, basically, topped with a heavy serving, I had one of these, and it was a lot, of barbecue pulled pork served on a hamburger bun. And boy, did it deserve to win. It was delicious. Hi there, it's Matt Pelzer. Yeah, every year at the fair, they hold the Taste of the Fair. And a couple of the other songs, the two other songs, were based on items that are in this year's Taste of the Fair. The raspberries go all the way, we heard, because of the blue raspberry milkshake at the dairy bar and the raspberry iced tea slushy. And then we heard cake in honor of the cookie butter Biscoff funnel cake from R&W Concessions. All of these food items can be purchased at the fair today, and we'll find out who wins the Taste of the Fair sometime next week. And I will have Leroy Lewis from the Indiana State Fair on the show with me coming up at 7:50 this morning. But there you have it, the Friday Morning Donut. Bands that sound kind of like fair food. Hold tight, because coming up, I have the brand new duet version of a song that we love that will be the title track to this artist's upcoming album. That's on the way at around 6:50 on 92.3 WTTS.
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20: 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What little traffic there is moves along easily, long-term roadwork hassles notwithstanding, along 465 and 69. Same with 65. However, southbound, we have until 9 this morning. Additional roadwork, Stereo 38 to Stereo 28. 70, 74 in the Sam Jones Expressway are all in the clear. 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

0: 92.3 WTTS. Great new version of that song with Sierra Farrell singing duet with Beck, Ride Lonesome, which, by the way, will also be the title of his next album, due out next month. His first in 7 years. It was 2019 was when he put out Hyperspace, which won a Grammy at the 21 Grammys, because he put that out just late enough to not be considered for the 2020 Grammys. It was Best Engineered Album Non-Classical, a category he's won a couple times. My name is Matt Pelzer. I am so glad you're here this morning. Okay, here's the topic for today. I'm opening up here. Let's pretend that I'm your bartender. And I know that there are a number of us who don't drink, and that's great. But pretend it's time to sidle up, and you can order a non-alcoholic. You can order a cup of coffee if you want. But what'll it be? Text me, 800-923-9887. And I'll whip it right up for you. It's 92.3 WTTS.
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11: 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Rock Auto. Northbound 65 traffic is stopped, closed off until further notice due to an accident. Raymond 270 with a traffic stopped as far reaching as Keystone. Southbound is closed with emergency equipment for the northbound accident. 70 to Raymond. Meanwhile, the rest of auto travels like 465 and 69 are just building, along with 70. 74 in the Sam Jones Expressway. 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

92.3 WTTS. The chain from Fleetwood Mac is like a cocktail, you know? They took a bunch of stuff and they mixed it together, and what came out was greater than the sum of its parts, right? Hi there, it's Matt Pelzer. Topic today for this Friday, what'll it be? Just pretend I'm your bartender. Order up anything. And it doesn't have to be alcoholic. I'll make you a mocktail. And I know them all right? I like the, I appreciated the challenge here from Hannah, who says, make me a Harvey Wallbanger. I can do that. Let me see if I've got any Galliano. I'm pretty sure I've got some back there. It'll be just a minute. What'll it be? Text 800-923-9887. How's it going to be? Third Eye Blind. 92.3 WTTS. Happy Friday.

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92.3 WTTS Fool's Gold from Buffalo Traffic Jam. This morning, the topic, what'll it be? And somebody's missing a perfect opportunity right now to order Buffalo Trace straight on the rocks or with a little water or maybe neat. But no, that's not what she wants. Catherine wants, she gave me two options. She wants an evening option or a morning option. She says in the morning, it's a quad shot. A quad shot. Wow. It's a lot of caffeine with a little half and half. No judgment. If it's evening, a good Pinot Noir, please. Okay, Catherine, coming right up. Bob wants something with a little New Orleans flavor, so we'll get to his coming up in two songs. Under Pressure from Queen and Bowie. 92.3 WTTS.

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0: 92.3 WTTS. Now I'm real thirsty. Well, I got something for you. That was Better Days from Citizen King. Happy Friday. It's Matt Pelster. Today I'm your bartender. What'll it be? I've got everything back here. And it could be a mocktail, too. No problem. Non-alcoholic? Fine. I've got it. Text 800-923-9887. Bob wants a swamp water. Ooh, that's a New Orleans cocktail. An ounce and a half of chartreuse. Okay, I got that. 5 ounces of unsweetened pineapple juice. I've got that, too. And a little lime, quarter ounce of lime juice. You got it, man. Coming right up. What'll it be for you? Text 800-923-9887. Sarah wants something distinctly Bloomington. We'll get to hers next on 92.3 WTTS.
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15: 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While northbound 65 remains closed off due to that earlier accident between Raymond and 70, southbound has everyone slowing down to look, approaching Raymond. Along the southbound collector, traffic's filling in between Washington and 70. With everything else, light environment problem free. 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

92.3 WTTS, Use Somebody from Kings of Leon. This morning, I'm your bartender, so use me. What'll it be? I've got it all back here, and I'll make you a mocktail, too, if you're not drinking. Totally fine. Text 800-923-9887. Darcy wants something a little complicated, but that's fine. I've got all the ingredients back here. Darcy, I'll whip yours up coming up in two songs. Sarah wants a Hoosier Game Day lager from Upland. No problem. I got a whole cooler full of them. You know what? I'll give you two of them. One for you, one for Coach. That one's on the house. Dermot Kennedy is coming to town. We're bringing him to White River State Park next month. Here's Funeral on 92.3 WTTS. Well, you were staying.

0: 92.3 WTTS, Fly Like an Eagle from Steve Miller Band. We're flying high today. I got a fully stocked bar behind me. What'll it be? Top shelf, bottom shelf, anything in between. I've got it all. And mocktails, too. If you're not drinking, I got something for you. Just name it. Darcy wants something a little complicated. She wants a Keith Jackson, which is just a shot, apparently, but there's a lot going on here. Southern Comfort, Peach Schnapps, Amaretto, Sweet and Sour Mix. This is just a shot and a splash of Sprite. Okay, Darcy. I don't know what to charge for this, so this first one's on the house. But if you want another one, it'll be like $8. And I do expect a tip off of this one. Thank you, Darcy. Here you go. Susie wants something a little more my speed. She wants a Maker's Mark Old Fashioned. No problem, Susie. Another Old Fashioned here for Michael. Old Fashioned with Angel's Envy, rye whiskey. Okay, Mike. Wait, Angel's Envy's like, that's bourbon. Rye whiskey's different. Wait, do they make a rye? Okay, I'll find it, Michael. No problem. What about you? Text 800-923-9887. What'll it be? I got it all. And I have Leroy Lewis from the Indiana State Fair coming on with me at 7:50. Hold tight for that conversation. The Indiana State Fair opens today. And we have our Rock on the River show coming up next month with Mount Joy. Thanks to Arnie's Restaurant and for the benefit of Indiana Wish. We will see you there on September 15th at White River State Park with Mount Joy and 92.3 WTTS.
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92.3 WTTS, Tom Petty and the Heartbreakers. Don't come around here no more. Maybe you had too much. I don't know. Everyone coming up to the bar so far are first-timers, so we haven't had that problem yet. My name's Matt Pelzer. What'll it be? Text 800-923-9887. Let's see. Amy wants a slow gin fizz. That's fine. That's classic. Gabe wants a, bourbon. Neat. Okay, Gabe. You know what I like neat? Just Beam. Jim Beam. I mean, to me, it's delicious, but I'll get you something a little fancier. Gabe, no problem. What'll it be? Text 800-923-9887. I've got Leroy Lewis from the Indiana State Fair coming on in two songs. The Zephyr song is the first one, Red Hot Chili Peppers, 92.3 WTTS.

0: 92.3 WTTS, Lord Huron, nothing I need. Good morning. It's Matt Pelser. I hope you're having a great Friday. This morning, I'm your bartender. What'll it be? Text 800-923-9887. Tracy says she wants a good local beer, preferably a brown, a red, or a dark. How about a Wemac? Tracy, you like a Wemac? I like a good one. I had a Wemac last night from Sun King. Here you go, Tracy. What about you? Text 800-923-9887. Well, it opens today, and I can't wait to return to the Indiana State Fair. Leroy Lewis from the fair joins us once again. Good morning, Leroy.
1: Good morning. Thank you so much for having me.
0: Thank you for coming on. It's a busy day for you, but we get things going today, and it runs through Sunday the 23rd. Are you excited about any particular food item this year? Because that's what brings me out to the fair, and then I stay for the fun.
1: Yeah, well, you know, every year we have our Taste of the Fair presented by Pepsi. This year we have probably the most entries that we've ever had, which is almost 50 entries of this contest. My particular favorite that I need to try, the loaded bourbon chicken fries. Two of those things in that title are my favorite things. I'll let you decide which two of those that is. But okay. I think that I need to get those, and that probably will be my go-to dish this season. But there's one thing that I'm afraid to try, but I kind of, it's one of those things you can't look away from it, but you got to look at it, and it's the Nashville hot fried pickles. I don't know that I'm going to enjoy it, but I think I have to try it.
0: I don't know, man. I'm kind of a sucker for hot pickles, and my kid's a sucker for fried pickles. I don't know about the spicy thing for him, but that sounds pretty good to me that you've inspired me. We do. We have a list of a bunch of the entries for the food contest in the WTTS app. So go there and check that out. Just read the descriptions. It is quite the plethora of options this year. And the train is new and improved this year.
1: Yes. Brand new built Indiana State Fair train. It is on the north side of campus. It is a mile track. Takes about 15 minutes to go. We think it'll be an opportunity for families to get on and take a ride around the north side of the campus and see a little bit of that side of the fairgrounds. It is part of the Midway, so there is an entry fee of $5, or you can use Midway tickets for that. But it is a 15-minute ride. If parents, families want to get on and take a 15-minute rest and take in some of the sights of the north side of the campus, I think that'll be a great way of doing it. There's a lot of things we have new this year, so that's one of the ones that I think is going to be really exciting for our families.
0: It's a great way to just kind of see everything that you could then walk to after the ride's over with. Oh, okay, yeah. Let's go and do that next. Well, okay, what am I seeing here? What are the hot diggity dog games?
1: So the hot diggity dog games is something that we put together because we have the Wienermobile coming. So we have the Oscar Mayer Wienermobile coming August the 15th through the 16th. So that we are going to coin the hot diggity dog games. We have a hot dog toss, a corn dog feast, the assembly relay, which is going to be people jumping into some corn dog looking, hot dog looking gear and taking a race. But the really cool thing I think of is the inflatable Glizzy 500. I think that's going to be my favorite. And the fact that it's called the Glizzy 500, I think that's one of the coolest names that we've come up with some of our activations so far.
0: Okay. All right. I'm here for that. All right. So the hot diggity dog game's happening next weekend, but the state fair opening today at the Indiana State Fairgrounds. Everything your family loves about summer, the food, the rides, the animals, the fun, and Leroy Lewis joining us to tell us about it once again this year. Man, sounds great. All the hard work you're putting in is going to pay off starting today. Thank you, Leroy.
1: Thanks so much for having me. Appreciate it.
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0: Grit. It's kind of a buzzword right now, right? By definition, grit can be defined as a personality trait that describes a person's ability to persevere and stay motivated towards long-term goals. 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As I say that, I want you to think to yourself, now, does that sound like you or maybe somebody you know? 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
12: 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Northbound 65 is finally reopened from an earlier accident. Raymond to 70. The earlier accident before Raymond remains on the scene, so please be cautious nearing the area. Northbound 65 also has a medical emergency on the right shoulder to tend to at Keystone, with the rest of our travels, like 465, 69, and 70, light environment problem free. 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

92.3 WTTS, Rain Me In from Sam Fender, guest vocals from Olivia Dean. There's no raining in this bar, all right? I've got everything, and it's busy back here. What'll it be? Text 800-923-9887. Mocktails, too. No problem if you're not drinking. Carrie says she wants a double Jameson orange on the rocks. You got it, Carrie. That one's easy. Just a little ice and Jameson orange. Ooh, Tara swears that her drink of choice tastes like a cream soda. We'll see, Tara. We'll get hers right after all these things that I've done from the Killers. By the way, Tedeschi Trucks Band in Alabama Shakes tickets coming right up at 8:20 on 92.3 WTTS.

0: 92.3 WTTS, all these things that I've done from the Killers. I'm doing a lot this morning, that's for sure. It's a fully stocked bar back here, and I'm your bartender. What'll it be? Text 800-923-9887, your drink of choice. Mocktails, too? No problem. I'll make one. Let's see. I got three here. Three orders up. Let's see. Olivia says, I hate to be old-fashioned, but I'm really rather cosmopolitan. You see what I did? Yes, Olivia, I see what you did there. Which one do you want? You know what? I'll give you both. Can I do that legally? Sure. It's only two drinks. Fine, Olivia. Let's see. Sam says he's a beer snob, and he loves a good hoppy IPA and particularly likes the Hopopotamus from Metazoa. That's a good one, Sam. I got like six of them right here. Here you go. We'll keep you busy all morning. Stacy wants a mocktail. She says equal parts ginger beer and pineapple juice. Squeeze some fresh lime on it. No problem, Stacy. And Tara says Captain and Sprite tastes like a cream soda. Ah, okay. I bet that would taste like it. Tara, okay, I've got Captain, but I've also got Sailor Jerry here. I'll knock a dollar off if you want the Sailor Jerry. No? Captain? All right, a woman of principle. You got it, Tara. What about you? Text 800-923-9887. What'll it be? Your drink of choice. On the way, I have my tickets to Tedeschi Trucks Band and Alabama Shakes, my last pair for this week, and these in the VIP room, free tickets to Yacht Rock Review September 12th at Ruoff Music Center, Foy Vance at the Vogue April 13th of next year. 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

92.3 WTTS, Melissa Etheridge. I'm the only one. I'm the only one back here. I'm your bartender this morning. What'll it be? Text 800-923-9887. That's the number you're about to call for my Tedeschi Trucks Band tickets. But Pat wants a good coffee blonde. Pat, you're speaking my language. I am a sucker for a coffee beer. You got it, man. This one's on the house. Here you go. And yeah, Tedeschi Trucks Band and Alabama Shakes coming to town August 22nd, Ruoff Music Center. If you would like to go, just be caller 10 right now, and you get this pair of tickets. It is 800-923-WTTS. Good luck. Light Over the Hill from Noah Cyrus. Legal Lyric coming up at 840, by the way. 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

0: 92.3 WTTS, Yellow Ledbetter from Pearl Jam. And I think I got a winner here. Good morning, WTTS. Who's this?
1: David.
0: David, congrats. You got Tedeschi Trucks Band and Alabama Shakes tickets, man.
1: Awesome. Thank you.
0: You got it. David, where are you from? What city do you live in?
1: Noblesville.
0: Oh, so right down the road.
1: 5 minutes away.
0: Hey, so I'm your bartender this morning. What'll it be?
1: Just straight up Pappy Van Winkle.
0: Oh, some Pappy. Daggone. All right. I was about to say on the house, but that one's going to cost you.
1: Oh, yeah. I'll pay double for that.
0: All right. Thank you, David.
1: All right, sir. Thank you.
0: David wants Pappy. I got some, but it ain't going to be cheap. What about you? Your drink of choice. I got it all back here. Text 800-923-9887. Oh, and hang around for the legal lyric coming up in two songs, starting with Ants Marching from Dave Matthews Band on 92.3 WQ.

0: 92.3 WTTS, counting blue cars from Dishwalla. Hopefully all the cars have a designated driver. But here comes Kathy, who just wants a Diet Coke with a wedge of lime because she's the designated driver. Kathy, you know what the kids are calling Diet Cokes these days? This is hilarious. I think this is so funny. They're calling Diet Cokes fridge cigs. Fridge cig. Here's a little something to take the edge off, Kathy, on the house for being the designated driver. This bar's not making any money this morning. What about you? What'll it be? Text 800-923-9887. That is the number, by the way, that you're going to call if you think you can guess the legal lyric this morning. This is a new contest where we translate song lyrics into legalese, the stuff in the small print, the stuff you only read if you know what you're doing. Very few of us do. But if you think you can decipher these words, which refer to the opening lyrics in a well-known song, then get ready to call me. The first person to call with the correct answer wins a $50 Giordano's gift card. 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Giordano's, are you ready? Here's the legal lyric. Listen closely. The undersigned shall arrive equipped with applicable weapons and any invited companions. The parties further stipulate that simulated conduct and voluntary acceptance of defeat shall be deemed permissible recreational activities. You got that? Here it is one more time. The undersigned shall arrive equipped with applicable weapons and any invited companions. The parties further stipulate that simulated conduct and voluntary acceptance of defeat shall be deemed permissible recreational activities. If you think you can figure out the iconic opening song lyrics that legal jargon is based off of, you could win a $50 Giordano's gift card if you're the first to guess correctly. Call me now at 800-923-WTTS. You have until 9 o'clock to guess the correct answer. 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
0: Grit. It's kind of a buzzword right now, right? 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

0: 92.3 WTTS, Beast of Burden from the Stones. We got listeners calling in to guess the legal lyric here. This is iconic opening song lyrics translated into legalese. The undersigned shall arrive equipped with applicable weapons and any invited companions. The parties further stipulate that simulated conduct and voluntary acceptance of defeat shall be deemed permissible recreational activities. Good morning. Do you know the legal lyric?
1: How about Queen? Another one.
0: No, that's a good guess, though. Another one bites the dust? No, I'm sorry. Morning, WTTS. Do you know the legal lyric?
2: Yes, I believe I do. Blinded by the Light?
0: Blinded? Oh, no, not Manfred Mann's Earth Band. I'm sorry. Good guess, though. Got until 9 o'clock to get it right. How about the new Houndmouth? This is Tiger Blood. 92.3 WTTS. Come on.

0: 92.3 WTTS Houndmouth put out Lordy, their fifth album, on July 10th. That's where you'll find that song, Tiger Blood. And we're still taking calls about the legal lyric. We are so close to 9 a.m., the cutoff. Good morning. Do you know the legal lyric?
1: I think I do, Matt.
0: What is it?
1: Smells like Teen Spirit.
0: Oh, ding, ding, ding, ding. You got it, man. You're the first one, too. Congratulations.
1: Man, I'm smart. I'm really smart. Dude, what kind of game you got going on, man? That's crazy.
0: Load up on guns. Bring your friends. Congratulations. Who am I talking to?
1: Yeah, man. My name's Dave.
0: Dave, congrats. Yeah, you got the legal lyric this week, which means you got a $50 Giordano's gift card. Dinner's on us, man.
1: Awesome, dude. I appreciate it. Yeah, I've listened to TTS my whole life. I work in St. Louis, so I'm away a lot, but I was just happened to be home this weekend, so.
0: Yeah, lucky you. How about are you a lawyer,
1: yeah,
0: though?
1: Cool, man.
0: Do you work as a lawyer in St. Louis, or did you you got lucky this morning?
1: No.
0: No?
1: I'm a natural gas pipeliner my whole life.
0: All right. Well, you sounds like you could be a lawyer. Maybe you missed your calling.
1: Yeah, maybe so. Maybe I need to go back to school. Maybe I could be rich. You know what I mean?
0: Well, you got $50 toward Giordano's. That's the best we can do right now.
1: Thank you, man. I appreciate it.
0: You got it, David. Take care. Have a good one.
1: Yep, you too.
0: The undersigned shall arrive equipped with applicable weapons and any invited companions. The parties further stipulate that simulated conduct and voluntary acceptance of defeat shall be deemed permissible recreational activities. Load up on guns. Bring your friends. It's fun to lose and to pretend. Smells like Teen Spirit indeed. It's 92.3 WTTS.

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Here's my final serenade. Here's a gun and here's a blade. Here's a picture that I saved for too long. Here's

92.3 WTTS, Mumford & Sons and Chris Stapleton here. Here it is. It's all on the table. I'm making drinks this morning. What'll it be? Text 800-923-9887. Mark wants a morning cocktail, a spicy Bloody Mary, all the fixins', but hold the olives. No olives? Okay. Okay, Mark. No problem. Owen. Oh, classic cocktail for Owen. We'll get to his coming up in two songs. Take it easy, says the Eagles. 92.3 WTTS.

0: 92.3 WTTS, Yellow from Coldplay. There's been some yellow liquor talked about this morning at the text line. I'm your bartender this morning. What'll it be? Text 800-923-9887, your drink of choice. Owen wants a dark and stormy. Ooh, I haven't heard that one in a while. That's like a mule, like a Moscow mule, but with dark rum, right? Dark rum, ginger beer, a little lime. You got it, Owen. Coming right up. I like a Kentucky mule. Bourbon and ginger beer with a little lime. Delicious. What about you? Text 800-923-9887, your drink of choice. And beginning today at the Indiana State Fairgrounds, the Indiana State Fair returning now through Sunday the 23rd, close Mondays, and with everything your family loves about summer, the food, the rides, the animals, and the fun. 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
7: 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Northbound 65 still has that earlier accident at Edgewood to overcome, slowing you southport to the scene. Flip side, fairly easy. Either commute across 465 and 69 with 37, 70, 74, and the Sam Jones Expressway. Enjoy your day. 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
1: 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And there's some other deals in there too. Opa from last week, still just a few more left from there. And I'm taking your drink orders at 800-923-9887. You got it, Justin, and Jamie. Jamie, I got a song to go along with yours coming up right after Heavy Foot from Monrovia on 92.3 WTTS.

92.3 WTTS Raspberry Beret from Prince to go along with Jamie's Raspberry Margarita on the rocks. You got it, Jamie. We're making drinks here this morning at the text line, 800-923-9887. What'll it be? Your drink of choice. Mocktails, too. And I had somebody text about being a designated driver earlier. She just wanted a Diet Coke, a fridge cig, as they call them now. A Diet Coke with a wedge of lime, no problem. Justin says that his favorite drink, especially as fall is right around the corner, an Oliver Winery hard cider with a shot or two of Hard Truth cinnamon vodka. I got a bottle of Hard Truth cinnamon vodka right here, Justin, no problem. He's not sure if that's been given a name. Justin, what should we call it? What should we call that? I'll let you think about that while we enjoy Everclear. I Will Buy You a New Life. 92.3 WTTS.

0: Our listeners tell us they love to hear music from then and now. 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

0: 92.3 WTTS, Tom Petty and the Heartbreakers. We don't need to write a different melody for the chorus. Just give it a lift. Efficient songwriting on Refugee. My name's Matt Pelser. I'm serving up drinks this morning. What'll it be? Text 800-923-9887, your drink of choice. Mocktails, too. No problem. Johnny says, since I stopped drinking in 2018, I'll just have a virgin Long Island iced tea. How do I do that? A Long Island iced tea? Virgin? That's just nothing but booze. Just want an iced tea? Okay, I can do that, Johnny. No problem. No problem and no judgment. Rick says a double tequila chilled. Okay, that's on the other end of the spectrum, and he's going to chase it with a beer. Rick, all right. Can I give you a double and a beer? Is that against state law? I'll tell you what. Don't tell anybody. Text 800-923-9887, your drink order. 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

92.3 WTTS, hard to handle from the Black Crowes. 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Justin texted me about the, his favorite, especially during fall, is an Oliver Winery hard cider with Hard Truth cinnamon vodka. And I said, give it a name. He shot back the Brown County Bonfire. I love that so much, Justin. Brown County Bonfire. Put it on the menu. Whatever it takes. 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
1: 92.3 WTTS, our introduction to those two chill guys from Germany, Stolen Dance from Milky Chance. Happy Friday. It's Matt Pelzer. Still taking drink orders at the text line. 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Non-alcoholic, too. 800-923-9887. Elaine just texted. She said, if it's brunch, a Bloody Mary with everything. Or on a warm summer evening, a Moscow Mule, please. Refreshing, Elaine. Coming right up. What about you? Text 800-923-9887. Speaking of drinks, Moontown Brewing Company, this week's Circle City Savings. They're not all gone, amazingly. This is one that goes really fast every time, but it's a little slow today. But that's okay. Still just a few left. You can get yours when you tap Circle City Savings in the WTTS app. And we have the Big Head Todd and the Monsters show to look forward to on the 17th of next month at Old National Center. 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

92.3 WTTS, Jimmy Cliff. I can see clearly now. The fog is gone. Yeah, but it ain't going to be no bright, sunshiny day, that's for sure. The fact that it's cloudy, though, is going to make it a little bit cooler. 84 is really not bad for early August. Happy Friday. How about Goose? Good to be. 92.3 WTTS.

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The Legal Lyric is a new contest where we take opening lyrics to songs, iconic songs, and translate them into legalese. We had a winner this morning. 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

92.3 WTTS Undone, the sweater song from Weezer. That's one I don't think I could do for the legal lyric. Like, would I use the opening lyrics or would I use that chatter at the beginning of that song?

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0: 92.3 WTTS Collective Soul. Come on and shine indeed. Well, maybe tomorrow. Maybe tomorrow the sun will come out. My name's Matt Pelser. How about some sunshine in the form of free lunch? Honey Baked Ham is here to remind you that they are a lunch place, too. You can just stop in and get a sandwich. If you are caller 10 right now, you get a $25 gift card to Honey Baked Ham. The Northside locations on East Greyhound Pass in Carmel and West 96th Street. 800-923-WTTS. Good luck. And up next, we'll hear a new song from an album dropping 1 week from today from a brilliant solo artist. Hang on for that. It's 92.3 WTTS.
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92.3 WTTS. She's really keen, Benny, and the Jets, for that matter. Elton John. Matt Pelzer, just about to step out. Pete's going to take over. The Indiana State Fair starts today. He's got tickets coming up at 12:20. And she has a new album coming out in 1 week's time, Lost Weekend, the new album from Phoebe Bridgers. Here's Lost Boys on 92.3 WTTS.

92.3 WTTS and WTTS HD1, Trafalgar, Bloomington, Indianapolis. Wake up, walk in, or wind down. 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

0: 92.3 WTTS Best Deal with Pompeii from their debut album, Bad Blood. I'm Pete Kilmer. Good morning. If you go into the WTTS app and you go into the VIP room, you have a chance to win some tickets to some great events like Foy Vance at the Vogue on April 13th in 2027. The Yacht Rock Review is happening Saturday, September 12th out at Ruff. 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

92.3 WTTS, Pearl Jam and Last Kiss, is a song that came about for the band when Eddie Vedder was shopping at an antique mall and came across a stack of records. And in there was a 45 of the original version of the song by Wayne Cochran that Eddie just absolutely loved. Hope you're having a great day. Weather-wise, going to be partly cloudy today as rain moves out of the area, high of about 85 degrees. 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

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Now, this year is marking the 50th anniversary of when all four members met for the first time in drummer Larry Mullen's kitchen on September 25th, 1976.

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92.3 WTTS, Tal Bachman, and She's So High. 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

0: Sheryl Crow and A Change Would Do You Good. A song inspired by her 6-month stay down in New Orleans, being inspired by all that music and culture down in New Orleans. Free live music, it's going to be happening this Saturday down at the Greenwood Amphitheater in Craig Park. 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

92.3 WTTS. Four Non-Blondes and What's Up. And What's Up right now is your chance to win tickets to go to the Indiana State Fair, opening up today and going on through August 23rd. 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

0: 92.3 WTTS, Collective Soul in December. They're going to be going record shopping this weekend. Be on the lookout for their new album, Touch and Go. 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Now, happening tonight, fun concert over at the Everwise Amphitheater at White River State Park. Howard Jones, Wang Chung, The English Beat, and Modern English are all playing tonight down at Everwise. 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

92.3 WTPS, The Rolling Stones with Miss You, a song that Mick Jagger created with Billy Preston. And on the day that they recorded that song, they came up with the idea for the song Start Me Up. That's a great day in the record studio. Vance Joy was thinking back on when he was starting to romance his wife in Spain back in, I think it was, 2017 when he wrote Fascination in the Dark on 92.3 WTTS.

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Here's my final serenade. Here's a gun and here's a blade. Here's a picture that I saved for too long. Here's

92.3 WTTS, Mumford & Sons, collaborating with the great Chris Stapleton on here from the Prize Fighter album. I'm going to give you details about our Rock to Read show, which is rapidly approaching. I'm going to talk about that, play some Pearl Jam, but right now it's Steve Winwood and Roll With It on 92.3 WTTS.

0: 92.3 WTTS Pearl Jam with Elderly Woman from the Versus album. We're just a little over a month and a half away from our WTTS Rock to Read show. 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

92.3 WTTS, Zach Bryan and Plastic Cigarette. Finding Zach in a little bit of a reflective mood, thinking back on a past relationship that really didn't last very long. I hope you're having a great day. If you're looking for something to do tonight over at Victory Field, some baseball action tonight. The Indians taking on the Iowa Cubs, 7:05 tonight. Should be a great night for baseball, so have fun. It's Elton John with Rocket Man on 92.3 WTTS.

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92.3 WTTS Snow Patrol would take back the city. Finding lead singer Gary Lightbody expressing his love for the city of Belfast with that particular song. Hope you're having a great day. If you want to have some fun and you want to kick off the weekend, come join Crystal at the Raskeller Beer Garden at 5 o'clock. She's going to continue the 20-plus year tradition of playing the shanty and have a lot of fun out at the Raskeller. If you need more details, we've got it for you at the WTTS app. Lola Young with Messy, 92.3 WTTS.

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0: 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An artist who now plays stadiums. He's going to be playing Lucas Oil Stadium sometime this year. 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

92.3 WTTS, the Wallflowers with One Headlight. I'm Pete Kilmer. If you're headed to the Indiana State Fair, have fun. If you don't have tickets yet, win them with Crystal later on today at 5:20. I hope you have a great day. It's the Killers, was Somebody Told Me on 92.3 WTTS.

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2: Sometimes we'll have a guy in here and we'll think, wow, he's going to be a superstar. That happened to us just yesterday with Dylan Catrone. We're like, this guy's on his way to big time sellout venues like Ruoff, right? And he was playing at the Hi-Fi last night, like as an opener. Now, the same kind of thing happened years ago when this guy walked in. Ed Sheeran has played Studio 92, powered by Chapman Heating and Air. And we're throwing it on right now. The A-Team is on 92.3 WTTS.

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0: 92.3 WTTS and Noah Kahan, The Great Divide, which he needs to bring to Central Indiana. We do not have a date for that yet. He's got to get through the European section of that Great Divide tour first. It's Crystal. How you doing? Hey, we're going to get through this Friday together. You know that we've been getting you ready all week for the Shanty, which we take out live with the Rascaler now. So that's going down at 5 o'clock this afternoon, right here in the VIP room. There's so many ways for you to win with us. And I am talking about Foy Vance, The Vogue, April 13, 2027. Are you ready for some 2027 concerts? Because we'd love to put you in the audience right there in the VIP room. And also up for grabs in there right now is your Yacht Rock Review passes for Saturday, September 12th out at Ruoff. 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

92.3 WTTS. You know, that's Dermot Kennedy's funeral. It is about burial, burying the past, and getting on with the light of your future. And September 8th, that's a future date you want to mark down for WTTS presenting Dermot Kennedy at Everwise Amphitheater, White River State Park. What a set of music. Our friends from San Francisco. How about a little Green Day? 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

0: 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Especially if you're going to buy me a drink, I will not turn you down. 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Most likely you've been invited to come and join us for some free food and drink. If you can be there by 5, I'll let you bring on the shanty this afternoon. How about that? And we do this rain or shine. We just decided when it did rain one time during our shanty, we just took it indoors where everybody's sprechen sie Deutsch. 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

92.3 WTT as Paul McCartney, who was just spotted in New York. I noticed, you know, my Google feed gives me everybody I'm interested in. They know, Google knows that I Google a lot of Paul McCartney info. And they let me know first thing this morning that he was spotted on Fifth Avenue in New York over the last couple of days. I'm so glad I now know that. It's Crystal McKenzie. Hey, these guys, finally something else from Big Modern, which is the new album from Goose. Love this. Turn it up. Good Times, End Times. One of the greatest jam bands of today, Goose, on 92.3 WTTS.

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1: 92.3 WTTS Buffalo Traffic Jam is the name of the band. The two guys that make up Buffalo Traffic Jam are the coolest of cool. If you've ever seen a video, like, they will sing with a cigarette hanging right out of their mouth. I mean, it just reminds me of the older days of folk music, you know? Those guys, they're onto something big out of Bozeman, Montana, met at Montana State University. It's Frankie Cassidy and Nate Ross, and we've not heard the end of Buffalo Traffic Jam yet. It's only the beginning. Hey, it's Crystal McKenzie, and a song actually written for us Indiana girls. In fact, the original title, Indiana Girls. How about Mary Jane's Last Dance and Tom Petty and the Heartbreakers? 92.3 WTTS.

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0: WTTS Jewel, who will save your soul? And when she played it out at Ruoff, pretty sure that's the song that she chose for her kid to come out and play the drums. It's not a real difficult drum part, but so nice to have like a 12-year-old kid out there supporting his mom. It was just really incredible to see. I love Jewel. And she opened up a train a couple of years ago out at Ruoff, and so did Blues Traveler, if you can imagine that lineup. Hey, Crystal McKenzie inviting you into things to do here on the WTTS app. Look at this. The Indiana State Fair has arrived, and it goes through the 23rd. Remember, they will close on Mondays this year. 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
1: 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Can't stop. Oh yeah, I'm a little bit sassy today. Red Hot Chili Peppers and Can't Stop is one of my nephew's favorite songs, and I just got off the phone with him a little while ago. He graduated from high school. His name's Logan. And when he graduated, I sent one out to Logie Bear and then realized, Logie Bear's 18 now. So, buddy, there will be a day Red Hot Chili Peppers goes on tour and you and Auntie Minna is our show. We will be front row if I can make it happen. All right, buddy? You're on. I am so excited that it's Friday. We go to the shanty here in a little bit, and Auntie Crystal's going to have a beer in her hand awaiting your arrival. We do this at the Rathskeller now in the beautiful Athenaeum downtown Indianapolis. Food and drink. If you signed up, get in that inbox and make sure you join us this afternoon with 92.3 WTTS.
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10: 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I-65 northbound before 21st Street, a crash. Left lane is blocked. Traffic is stopped from Meridian from the north split to I-465, 9 minutes. I-65 southbound, a stop between 21st Street and Meridian. I-65, I-70 collector southbound, a stop ago between Meridian and Fletcher Avenue due to a crash. Shoulder is blocked. I-65 northbound stop ago Raymond Street to the south split with road construction. From I-465 to the south split, 12 minutes. 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

92.3 WTTS, basking in the glow of last Sunday, 3/11, of course, with Dirty Heads. What a great night of music. And we put a boatload of people into that show, as well as this one, Train, just last Friday night, as a matter of fact, and Drops of Jupiter. It was 25 years into the Atmosphere tour, after all. Let's go with it. 92.3 WTTS.

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WTTS, Sam Fender with Olivia Dean and Rein Me In. You know, Noah Kahan recently said that is one of the inspirations right there. Sam Fender had his eye on him a long time ago as far as inspirational in the music world. And, you know, Sam Fender's also one of Johnny Depp's best friends. He was really close with Jeff Beck. Yeah. Crystal McKenzie, why don't we keep it going here? Third Eye Blind and Jumper as we head right into the hour-long music block at 4:30, 92.3 WTTS. I wish you-

92.3 WTTS. Of course, it's Over the Hills and Far Away and Led Zeppelin. And I often think of these new artists today. Like, was there ever a thought in their head that one day on the radio, their songs would follow a Led Zeppelin song or, you know, a Paul McCartney song or a Beatles song? That's about to happen for this new musician. How about Monrovia? Based out of Chattanooga, his real name, John J. Lowe. He changed it to Monrovia because of the war-torn country he left, which was Liberia. Adopted here in America, and man, this Appalachian sound of his. Heavy Foot is on 92.3 WTTS.

0: 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Every time I see a Fleetwood Mac video, I just can't wait to get to Mick Fleetwood. No matter what is happening in that band, whether there be marriages, divorces, you know, people getting together and hooking up and then not liking one another, whatever drama may have happened, Mick Fleetwood always just had this smile on his face back there behind the drum kit, playing his little heart out. And he is my favorite of all of Fleetwood Mac. It's Crystal McKenzie. We've got to get you into our WTTS Rock to Read show, this time with Big Head Todd and the Monsters. And it's set in stone now for September 17th, Murat Theater, Old National Center. And you know the proceeds go to Indianapolis Public Library Foundation, and they turn it over to children's literacy programs. 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
9: 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I-65 southbound stop, go 21st Street to Meridian. I-65, I-7 collector southbound stop, go Meridian to the south split. From the north split to the south split, 5 minutes. Stop and go traffic, I-70 eastbound, Harding to the south split. I-70 westbound between Sherman Drive and the north split. East side, I-465 southbound, Pendleton Pike to I-74. West side, I-465 southbound is heavy from West 71st Street to I-74. 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

92.3 WTTS, The Strokes and Bad Decisions. Did somebody say beer? We're about to make a good decision, and that's having a beer at 5 o'clock alongside you and, of course, the Shanty. We get ready here for the Rathskeller. This is the time of the day on Friday where I start getting real excited because I'm about to go over to the Rathskeller at the Athenaeum for an hour of my show. See you when we get there. My goodness, what an absolute blast today. It's hot, muggy, and we'll take it. Hour-long music block and Alanis Morissette. 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

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I will see you at the Raskeller shortly. And Muse, Uprising, as we continue on a Friday, 92.3 WTTS.

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1: It's muggy outside, but the best part of all that is the mug of beer in our hand right now. A German Pilsner, no less. Anything you want here. If you signed up, we've got happy hour going for you. Food, drink, and yes, it's time for the shanty. Welcome to the weekend. We've been doing this for over 20 years and have now taken it on the road to the Rathskeller with 92.3 WTTS.

Well, now it is 92.3 WTTS, and we are doing our thing here at the Rathskeller this afternoon. You know where the Rathskeller is, right? In the beautiful Athenaeum, which is diagonal across the street from the Marat Shrine Temple, what you now know as the Old National Center. And we're here till 6 o'clock tonight. Do join us for happy hour, won't you? It's only natural. See what I did there? Imagine Dragons on 92.3 WTTS and the hour-long music block.

92.3 WTTS. Man, that felt good. The impression that I get. I just play the music so loud around here. I love the Rascaler. Hey, it's the Mighty Mighty Boss Tones, and it doesn't get any better than the Rascaler and being outside with a beer in your hand on a Friday. Do join us next week for this. If you're not here right now, it's because you didn't sign up. Come on, you'll get an email from us. You'll get food and drink, and we just have the best time bringing on the shanty every Friday all the way through the summer at the Rascaler with 92.3 WTTS. Tom Petty and the Heartbreakers and the Waiting as we continue inside the hour-long music block.

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92.3 WTTS from the Rathskeller. It is Crystal hanging out with you. Jane's Addiction, been caught stealing. And somebody's been caught stealing. What do you call this? Oh, it's hotwurst. I don't know if I'm even saying the word hot right. But I'm talking about the food that they serve here, the real German food. And they have hotwurst plates for us, VIPs. And that's what you're signing up for right there in Things to Do on the WTTS app. Get in on this. And the other thing I want you to get in on is our WTTS Rock on the River show. That's going to be here before.

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14: 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I-65 southbound, stop and go, Dr. Martin Luther King Jr. Street to Meridian. I-65, I-7 collector southbound, stop and go between the north split and the south split with road work. Stop and go, I-70 eastbound, Harding to the south split. I-70 westbound, Emerson Avenue to the north split. East side, I-465 southbound, I-70 to I-74, from I-69 to I-74, 29 minutes. I-65 southbound to Raymond Street, police activity, left lanes blocked. Hit stop and go from I-70 from the south split to I-465, 29 minutes. 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

0: 92.3 WTTS and Bare Naked Ladies. Were you there last Friday for that, by the way? Bare Naked Ladies opening up for Train out at Ruoff in 1 week is absolute historical to see live when they perform that live. Oh, the other one that I love is If I Had $1 Million and all those great old Bare Naked Ladies songs. We do not have actual Bare Naked Ladies here at the Rathskeller, but we might as well. We have beer in our hands and we could pretend. Yeah, it's a happy hour. Hoppy and happy hour. We're having such a great time. And if you would like to join us next week, we would love to have you. Just sign up in Things to Do right there on the WTTS app. And the Rathskeller are just doing a great job. 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So if you're looking for something to do this weekend, definitely check out the schedule of events right there at rathskeller.com with 92.3 WTTS.
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20: 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I-65, I-70 collector southbound stop-and-go traffic between the north split and the south split with road work. Stop and go I-70 eastbound between Harding Street and the South Split. I-70 westbound between Emerson Avenue and the North Split. East side I-465 southbound I-70 to I-74. I-65 southbound stop and go I-70 to Raymond Street due to an earlier medical emergency from the South Split to I-465, 15 minutes. 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

92.3 WTTS, Noah Kahan, his latest, The Great Divide. Well, the latest album is called The Great Divide. He's got a lot of songs off of it. That's the title cut to it. And the guy just finished doing a whole bunch of baseball stadium performances. Can you imagine him at Victory Field? I can, and I just said it right out loud, didn't I? Let's go with Lord and Royals in the middle of this awesome set of music. It's 92.3 WTTS. I've never seen...

0: 92.3 WTTS, my morning jacket. And I'm amazed. And I am truly amazed. That song came out, 2008. And, those are our friends from Louisville, Kentucky. And that is one of the greats that I remember hearing first from them, because they got to do it on Saturday Night Live. I think they did another one too. Like, it was from the album. I think they did the title cut to the album it comes from, which is called Evil Urges. And then they also did that one. But man, our friends from Louisville making it big on Saturday Night Live back in the day. And man, are they on fire today or what? We need a concert from them too, my morning jacket. Hey, it's Crystal McKenzie. I'm telling you, so much going on in Central Indiana tonight. You might want to hit the Indians, because there's fireworks after the game tonight. If we can keep the rain away, that's always the go-to on Friday night with the kids, for sure. Fireworks after the game tonight. Enjoy Victory Field. My goodness, what a place. We are so lucky to have it. With 92.3 WTTS.
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10: 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Stop and go traffic, I-65 southbound, Dr. Martin Luther King Jr. Street 2 Meridian, I-65, I-70 Collector southbound between the north split and the south split with road work. Backed up on I-70 eastbound, West Street to the south split. I-70 westbound from Sherman Drive to the north split. East side, I-465 southbound, I-70 to South Shadeland Avenue from I-69 to I-74, 23 minutes. I-65 northbound heavy traffic between Edgewood Avenue and I-465 due to an earlier crash. 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

92.3 WTTS. There you have it, Goose. And good to be. I'll have you know that when they performed on June 13th a couple of years ago, because they were here for two years in a row, Goose played June 13th. But one of those days they came in and they did play a Studio 92 performance and they broke into Prince, I Will Die For You. And you need to listen to that when you get a chance. That whole performance was incredible. And it sits right there on the WTTS app in the Studio 92 vault powered by Chapman Heating and Air. How about Incubus Drive on this Friday night? 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

0: 92.3 WTTS and the Follow Will family, as I like to call them, Kings of Leon. That's all the same last name. Those are brothers and cousins, and my other brother, Daryl, and they're all the Follow Will boys. See, if they were a band back in the 70s, they could have been like the Osmonds or the Jacksons and been the Follow Wills. Think about that. Thank goodness they weren't. Because I like Kings of Leon a lot. That is a great name. And I call them Kings of Leon, even though I know it's Leon, because I think it sounds more European. Crystal McKenzie, she said proudly, after all that. And why don't we get in the VIP room? Actually, I am kind of proud of this, because we have Foy Vance tickets already up for grabs. This is 2027 show, darling. We hook you up. I'm not even kidding, in the VIP room. You got to get in there and enjoy yourself, signing up for virtually everything we have to offer. But Foy Vance at the Vogue of all places, and April 13th, 2027, also up for grabs in there right now in the VIP room. Your Yacht Rock review passes for September 12th out at Ruoff. 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

92.3 WTTS. Okay. Tell me, if you were on a desert island, is that one of your songs? Is that one of your jams? It's kind of depressing, but gosh, it's undeniably awesome. And I love it as much as you do. Chris Isaak and, of course, Wicked Game. How are you tonight? Are you ready? Because everything's going on, whether it's an Indians game you're going to, tomorrow night the Fever are playing, and, of course, there's just a whole lot of, as far as sports is concerned, but music, turn up some new Cage the Elephant, honey. I've got something to turn you on to. Beaches in Tennessee as we get ready for Lenny on this Friday night. It's 92.3 WTTS.

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1: 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Frankie Cassidy figured that loneliness can seriously improve your opinion of an ex. Frankie Cassidy, one half of Buffalo Traffic Jam, and at least they got fool's gold out of it. So I guess that's a victory. This next song has a musical wild card that's hiding in plain sight, and we do not talk about this enough. Blues Traveler's John Popper tears through the harmonica solo on this song. It's the Dave Matthews Band. What would you say? 92.3 WTTS.

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92.3 WTTS. Friday evening now is starting to feel like Friday evening. That's U2's Street of Dreams, giving us a few minutes to get lost in something bigger. Okay, so Roger Hodgson gave us a song with one of those choruses that you tend to become a sing-along no matter where you are. So please, sing along. Supertramp, give a little bit. 92.3 WTTS.

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92.3 WTTS. Tom Petty's way of dramatizing frustration, it's just a simple shrug of the shoulders. And we all understand exactly what he means. It's Tom Petty with You Don't Know How It Feels. Jason Singer has been remarkably open about anxiety when the less put together parts of his life through his music. Jason Singer is the singer of Michigander. The song is called Freaking Out. It's 92.3 WTTS.

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